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How you love the things I hate about myself that no one knows. But with you, I see hope again. Oh, I'm a mess when I overthink the little things in my head. You seem to always help me catch my breath, but then I lose it again.

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0: Can I count it off?
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0: 1, 2, 3, 4. Get up.
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But better days are coming. 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So when the night feels like forever, I remember what you said to me.

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We never count the hours until they're running out. 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And better days are coming, better days are coming for you. So when the night feels like forever, remember what you said to me.

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1: I'm too sexy for my love, too sexy for my love. Love's going to leave me.

walking down the avenue. Think of things we used to do. 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